Yes, it's me again. 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What am I doing in town? Well, I'm glad you asked. I'm just passing through in search of the ever-elusive Thunderbird. I got a job as a public relations man, passing out handbills on Austin Street. Merely an effort to improve my financial situation.

0: just too lazy. 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Fill my brains with poison. Walk through the fire. Fly through the smoke. See my enemy at the end of the rope.
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0: Ei?
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1: That was the Meat Puppets.

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0: You've reached 765-086. 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Bitch, what do you want? Nigga, what do you need? A rock hard bone, a dime, a weed, whatever it is, just leave a message at the tone. Or better yet, fuck it, you can call me at home at 9881. 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Just leave a number, I'll call you back.
1: Please call. You have two messages. Devin, I couldn't wait to call you and let you know that you put me to sleep last night. Please give me a call when you get in. Devin, where the fuck were you yesterday?

0: 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Now it has found a place to live. Inside. Where no one can see it. Or hear it. Or feel it.
1: I know I'm human. Some of you are still human. This thing doesn't want to show itself. It wants to hide inside an imitation. It'll fight if it has to. But it's vulnerable out in the open. If it takes us over, then it has no more enemies. Nobody left to kill it. And then it's won.
2: You guys gonna listen to Gary? He can beat one of those things!